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Mornings and afternoons, watch out for school zones and slow down. 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

0: 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Meteorologist Chris Smith and Dan Nyman stay on the air until the threat ends, keeping you safe, informed, and ahead of the storm. 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

listening each Sunday morning for worship services from the First Baptist Church, Panama City, with Dr. Craig Connor. 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

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Mornings and afternoons, watch out for school zones and slow down. 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
2: A 17-year-old suspected in a DeLand double murder has been arrested in Manatee County. Police Chief Jason Umberger says they're also looking for anyone who might have helped Kayon Rundell stay on the run for a week.
3: Investigators are focusing on any individuals who may have planned, aided, or otherwise assisted Kayon in perpetrating the crime or concealing or destroying evidence.
2: Umberger says Rundell knew victims Samson Campbell and Dustin Rose and met them on an industrial property downtown July 28th. The victims found dead the next day. Umberger says it's not clear why they decided to meet up. A self-harming live stream lands celebrity blogger Perez Hilton in the hospital. Concerned fans called Miami-Dade detectives to Hilton's Westchester home after getting multiple calls. They saw him slashing himself with a butcher knife on TikTok. Hollywood psychiatrist Dr. Daniel Bober says this is a cry for assistance.
4: So if you're doing it in front of, you know, potentially thousands or hundreds of thousands of fans, to me, obviously you're sending a distress signal and you're looking for help.
2: The live stream taken down, his account suspended. Governor DeSantis can claim victory in the legal battle over drag shows. A federal appeals court says Florida can enact a law banning kids from attending live adult-themed performances like drag shows. An Orlando restaurant, Hamburger Mary's, sued 3 years ago, claiming the law violated free speech rights. But the court calls the law a straightforward regulation of obscenity. The Florida Fish and Wildlife Commission assessing a new law that took effect on July 1st. It's called the Boater Freedom Act. It's designed to reduce unnecessary government interference in boating activities while maintaining safety protections. We have a winner in the 2026 Python Challenge. Professional Python hunter Tom Rahill managed to capture 96 snakes using a cane. With Florida's News, I'm Gordon Bird.
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Well, if that don't wake you up, nothing will. I'll just give up right now. Good morning. It's a Thursday from WYBT and FM 98.1, the 6th of August. Rolling right along here this morning, I think.

All right, a little something else to roll you out of the rack this morning from Van Halen on this Thursday morning from WYET. 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

0: Yeah, that's good stuff right there, huh? Good stuff. More good stuff coming up. All you got to do is just hang around. And, you know, if you're a rain kind of person, we have about a 40% chance of rain in our forecast this afternoon and a high of around 90 throughout the day. I'm thinking for the 14th, our first football game of the year, it's going to be another hot night. That's right. Yeah, and we'll get our complete and better forecast from Chris Smith coming up for the next hour from Panhandle weather. Just a minute. God knows what he's doing.
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You voted yet? You need to vote. Yep, early voting is going on. Supervisor of Elections office in the courthouse. 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

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A little bit of Gloria Estefan, and with the help of the Miami Sound Machine. Thursday, August 6th is where we are.

0: you go, the Kinks on WYBT and FM 98.1. Glad to have you hanging around with us, starting out your day with us, starting out your weekend. You know, we may have a little bit, a few drops of rain over the weekend. I don't think much, but Chris Smith may have some more additional forecast material for you coming up about this time next hour. So stick around for that. Coming up, Mr. Roy Orbison and one of his all-time classics. I think it's probably his best and his most popular song, his biggest hit song of date.
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2: Florida educators are trying to map out lesson plans for artificial intelligence that will help and not harm students. Nearly 170 people took part in a workshop to suggest tweaks to the state's internet safety policy. Charlotte County Public School Technology Officer Marcus Allen.
3: The intention of this is to really prevent access to those AI chatbots built to act like kids' friends, right? Those are the tools causing the harm to the teenagers.
2: If passed, all public school districts and charter school governing boards would have to add rules for the use of AI in the classroom. A Polk County man's accused of killing his mother. Sheriff Grady Judd says 21-year-old Gibson Nash of Eagle Lake was arrested for first-degree murder. He allegedly killed 56-year-old Margaret Chu DeFore last month. Family members say Nash has a history of mental illness. A man's nearly half century on Florida's death row may soon be coming to an end. Harold Lucas is scheduled for execution next month.
4: Lucas was convicted of murdering 16-year-old Jill Piper in 1976 in Lee County. His initial death sentence was vacated on a direct appeal in 1982, but the Florida Supreme Court affirmed it in 1992 after resentencing. Lucas, who's 74, has been on Florida's death row for nearly 50 years. He has challenged various trial court decisions, including allegations of improper evidence handling, and the jury was not unanimous in its death penalty decision, voting 11-1. So far, no current appeals are pending to stop his September 1st execution. John Koch, Stark.
2: An animal sanctuary in Volusia County needs help finding a new home. Journey's End Animal Sanctuary in DeLand has to vacate its property after the new owner raised the rent. With Florida's News, I'm Chris Trankman.
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Oh, I have slipped the surly bonds of earth and danced the skies on laughter-silvered wings. Sunward I've climbed and joined the tumbling mirth of sun-split clouds and done 100 things you have not dreamed of. Wheeled and soared and swung high in the sunlit silence. Hovering there, I've chased the shouting wind along and flung my eager craft through footless halls of air. Up, up the long, delirious, burning blue, I've topped the windswept heights with easy grace, where never lark or even eagle flew. And while with silent, lifting mind, I've trod the high, untrespassed sanctity of space, put out my hand and touched the face of God.

What a great day to start the day. Never, never, never let a good alarm go to waste. Stop hitting that snooze button. You have places to go, things to do, and people to see. And this will help you get up out of the rack. 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

0: Boy, that was a good song for those guys. It was a change from what they had been giving us earlier. Good song is Tears Goodbye. Checking your forecast from Panhandle Weather, Mr. Chris Smith here in just a few minutes. So stick around for that. And then we'll get into a little Beach Boys, maybe some Pointer Sisters, some 38 Special. Yep, and here we go.
1: 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Mornings and afternoons, watch out for school zones and slow down. Watch out for buses. Be careful, be alert, be safe, and protect.
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4: Well, it's going to be a hot one today across the Panhandle with high temperatures climbing up into the low 90s. Feels like temperatures close to 100 degrees. Do watch out. There's a decent chance of some afternoon showers and thunderstorms. Lows tonight will drop into the low to mid 70s. We'll see a slightly smaller chance of storms on Friday with high temperature near 90. We'll keep those 90s going with summertime showers and thunderstorms through the weekend. For WYBT and 98.1 FM, I'm Chris Smith with Panhandle Weather. 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

FM 98.1 and WYBT with the music we grew up with. You need them, we got them. And if you need to vote, early voting is going on starting about 7, 8 o'clock in the morning for sure. At the Supervisor of Elections office, you can go ahead and get it done. Maybe one person ahead of you.

Yeah, that's good stuff right there. Mm-hmm. Heat Wave, Linda Ronstadt. It's an old Martha and the Vandellas song called Heat Wave. And I don't know, yesterday I was talking about Martha Vandellas' deliverance of the

0: National anthem at the beginning of a baseball game for the Women's League. It's starting back up after, what, 67 years, something like that? Yeah, if you haven't heard it, look it up. I'm not playing it again.
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3: Well, it's going to be a hot one today across the Panhandle with high temperatures climbing up into the low 90s. Feels like temperatures close to 100 degrees. Do watch out. There's a decent chance of some afternoon showers and thunderstorms. Lows tonight will drop into the low to mid 70s. We'll see a slightly smaller chance of storms on Friday with high temperature near 90. We'll keep those 90s going with summertime showers and thunderstorms through the weekend. For WYBT and 98.1 FM, I'm Chris Smith with Panhandle Weather. 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
3: If you plan to vote by mail in the upcoming primary, today is the deadline to request a vote by mail ballot. It can be done online or through your county's elections department. Your mail-in ballot must be received by the election supervisor on August 18th to count. Early voting will be underway across the entire state Saturday. Polk County man is accused of brutally murdering his own mother. Sheriff Grady Judd says Eagle Lake's Gibson Nash is charged with first-degree murder for allegedly killing 56-year-old Margaret Dufour last month at her new home on Wilder Way.
4: As our deputies enter the front door of the house, they look immediately to the left, and there's Margaret, stomped into a bloody puddle in the middle of the floor, obviously deceased.
3: Judd says Nash murdered his mom, who is a registered nurse, out of pure rage, adding he has a history of mental illness. TikTok under pressure for not quickly removing a live stream of Perez Hilton apparently cutting himself with a knife.
5: The graphic live stream was flagged within seconds by followers of the celebrity blogger, but stayed up for about 20 minutes. TikTok says its automated moderation system flagged it for removal within 90 seconds, but that a moderator error caused a delay in shutting it down. The Miami-Dade Sheriff's Office's Hilton was taken to a local hospital where he's receiving medical attention. The 48-year-old family and team released a statement on Wednesday asking for privacy during what they called a difficult time. I'm Tammy Trujillo.
3: Artificial intelligence is a growing influence in the classroom, and Florida educators are trying to control it, but the governor's former chief of staff, David Clark, says some AI programs are not harmful.
6: I think we should be careful not to also capture adaptive learning platforms, which are already integrated into some of the school districts and are very valuable for the students.
3: If the state's internet safety policy is passed in the fall, all district school governing boards would have to add rules for the use of AI in the classroom. With Florida's News, I'm Karen Curtis.
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12: 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Chapultepec Alta, 10.02. Chapultepec at Scott's Ferry, 17.89. Apalachicola River at Blountstown, 4.57. Grayson Wade Tucker, 58, passed away on July 31st. He was born on December 2nd, 1967 in Blountstown to James and Linnell Tucker. Grayson worked as a handyman and was known for his love of the outdoors. He enjoyed hunting and fishing, appreciated a good cold drink, and was a devoted Florida State Seminoles fan. He was preceded in death by his father, James M. Bill Tucker, and his brother, Billy James Tucker. Those left to cherish his memory include his mother, Linnell Tucker, a brother, James Tucker of Alta, his sister, Linda Tu of Alta, his girlfriend, Mary O'Brien, and many beloved nieces and nephews. A visitation will be held today at 6 p.m. Central Time in the PB Funeral Home Chapel.
13: Welcome, listeners. Today is August 6, 2026, and this is Communication Officer Weeks with the Liberty County Sheriff's Office, bringing the report for the last 24 hours. Deputies responded to one commercial alarm, one animal complaint, one assisting another agency, 28 business security checks, one traffic crash, one deceased person, one unknown servant, one lift assist, four medical calls, one reckless driver, one suicide threat, two suspicious activity, one theft, two traffic stops, one trespass, one warrant arrest. EMS responded to six medical emergencies. Fire responded to four calls for service. There was five booked into the jail. Dawson Farmer, Andrea Jackson, Heather Pierce, Sydney Smith, and Eddie Vargas. We have a total of 192 inmates in the county jail, 88 county, 104 ICE. That concludes our report from the Liberty County Sheriff's Office. Sheriff Jesse Arnold, thanks for listening, and we hope you have a great day.
14: This is your Blountstown Police Report for August 6th. Over the past 24 hours, our officers conducted the following: 10 traffic stops, 8 extra patrols, 5 house checks, 4 business checks, 2 traffic enforcements, 1 information call, and 1 special detail. This concludes your Blountstown Police Report. Thank you and have a great day.
15: This is the Calhoun County Sheriff's Office, and here is your Ready Air report for today. In the last 24 hours, there have been 3 extra protections, no business checks, 1 unlocked vehicle, 3 traffic stops, no traffic accidents, 1 welfare check, no fire department calls, 8 EMS calls, no warrant arrests, civil processes, and no animal complaints. There are currently 72 males housed in the Calhoun County Jail and 20 females housed in the Liberty County Jail for a total of 92 inmates. Within the last 24 hours, there have been 4 individuals booked into the jail to include Heather Pierce, Eddie Suarez, Ronaldo Pagan, and Tyler Patterson. The Calhoun County Sheriff's Office radio report is now concluded. Thank you for listening and have a wonderful day.
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17: 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Students and pass holders 11 a.m. to 5 p.m. Monday through Friday, and the general public from 1 to 4 p.m. Monday through Friday. Non-pass holders may swim from 1 to 4 p.m. Monday through Friday daily for an admission of only $4 for ages 12 and under, and $5 for ages 13 and older. All non-swimmers will be required to have a parent or legal guardian with you at all times. Do you know of someone that is struggling with addiction? If so, there is hope. The most excellent way is an addiction recovery support group that meets each week in Bluntstown. It's free to anyone in Calhoun and Liberty County areas that needs support. The men meet on Sundays at 5 o'clock. And women meet on Wednesdays at 5:30. Meetings are held at 17019 Southeast Main Street in Bluntstown. And for more information, you may call 850-643-6587. 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It's from 10 a.m. until 1 p.m., sponsored by Farm Bureau of Blountstown and hosted by Career Source, Calhoun County Veteran Service, and American Legion Post 272. 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
25: Well, it's going to be a hot one today across the Panhandle with high temperatures climbing up into the low 90s. Feels like temperatures close to 100 degrees. Do watch out. There's a decent chance of some afternoon showers and thunderstorms. Lows tonight will drop into the low to mid 70s. We'll see a slightly smaller chance of storms on Friday with high temperature near 90. We'll keep those 90s going with summertime showers and thunderstorms through the weekend. For WYBT and 98.1 FM, I'm Chris Smith with Panhandle Weather. Download the Panhandle Weather app today.
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A little bit of a chance of scattered showers throughout the day today. Even Chris Smith will admit to that. 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

0: There you go, a little bit Exile on WYBT and FM 98.1. You in the mood for a little Billy Ocean? Yeah, me too.
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All right, this ought to get you to work on time this morning. The Eagles in a peaceful, easy feeling on WYBT 98.1 FM.

0: 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Stick around. 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
10: Well, it's going to be a hot one today across the Panhandle with high temperatures climbing up into the low 90s. Feels like temperatures close to 100 degrees. Do watch out. There's a decent chance of some afternoon showers and thunderstorms. Lows tonight will drop into the low to mid 70s. We'll see a slightly smaller chance of storms on Friday with high temperature near 90. We'll keep those 90s going with summertime showers and thunderstorms through the weekend. For WYBT and 98.1 FM, I'm Chris Smith with Panhandle Weather. 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

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Good morning, about 4 minutes after 8 o'clock. A lot of things going on. You know, the school year is getting ready to kick off. Let's see, our first football game is on the 14th, and that'll be down at Tommy Oliver Stadium in Panama City in our preseason classic. And Tommy Oliver Stadium will be taking on Moseley High School. Always a tough team, so it's going to be a good show for us. And on the 13th, Thursday the 13th, it's back to school. Now, having said that, we're on a Thursday. It's a week before school goes back in, so you need to remember the idea of slowing down at school zones, get ready, and all that kind of stuff. And there's going to be a back-to-school bash today. You need to take the kids. Going out from 4 until 7 o'clock tonight at the W.T. Neal Civic Center. Free school supplies, free food and fun, resources, snow cones, free haircuts, music by DJ Shamrock, and helicopter drop about 6 o'clock. So it's going to be a lot of fun going on from the Calhoun County Sheriff's Office pulling this thing together. Back to school bash tonight starting at 4 o'clock this afternoon at the W.T. Neal Civic Center. It's going to be a good thing. Proud of it. All right, if you're having a birthday today, happy birthday. You share that birthday with the guy born on this day in 1809, Alfred Lord Tennyson. He gave us the charge of the Light Brigade. That's right. 1911, actress Lucille Ball was born. She passed away in 89. 1917, on this day, actor Robert Mitchum was born. And he passed away on this day, not this day, but back in 97. So, good morning. Glad to have you with us here at WYBT and 98.1 FM. It is the music we grew up with.

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Donna Summer. Oh, she sang some good songs back in the day, huh? Yeah, she did. About 13 minutes after 8 o'clock. Sun's shining pretty good this morning. Gonna be another hot one. But we do have about a 50% chance of rain. We'll see how it all works out. On WYBT, 98.1 FM, but if it does rain, it shouldn't stop you from going down to Supervisor of Elections office and doing some early voting. Yeah!

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On WIBT and 98.1 FM, 20 minutes after 8 o'clock in the morning. It is a Thursday, the 6th of August. And let's see, Chipola River about 10.02 now. So it's, you know, it's up and down, up and down. A little muddy, a little clear. I don't know, make up its mind. A lot of people don't go when it's cloudy and yucky. I kind of agree with that. Let's see, looking back in history, 1787, the Constitutional Convention in Philadelphia begins to debate the articles contained in a draft of the U.S. Constitution. Let's see, 1890, Cy Young gains the first of his 511 major league victories as he pitched Cleveland to a 6-1 win over Chicago. Yeah, baseball's fun. Love it. 1979, the Bee Gees appear on the cover of People magazine. And in 1960, Chubby Checker performs The Twist on the Dick Clark Saturday Night Show. Yeah, that was one winged dang dilly dab rubber show right there now. All right, we're glad to have you with us. Don't forget, Super, I don't know where that came from, but Supervisor of Elections. Oh, there it was, just half a word. Supervisor of Elections Office is where early voting is going, and that'll go through Saturday, August the 15th at that office. On Saturday the 8th, coming up this Saturday, early voting can take place at the Shelton Park Library, and you know where that is. So, and if you need some more information on all that, you can call the go to the website for votecalhounfl.gov. And get some more information. The primary election is August the 18th. We have early voting going on now. And yes, I've already done it. Already did. Let them know how I feel about it. I have voted. First day, usually, I hit the office down there and kind of get things done. Little Delbert McClinton on WIBT 98.1 FM.

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2: Well, it's going to be a hot one today across the Panhandle with high temperatures climbing up into the low 90s. Feels like temperatures close to 100 degrees. Do watch out. There's a decent chance of some afternoon showers and thunderstorms. Lows tonight will drop into the low to mid 70s. We'll see a slightly smaller chance of storms on Friday with high temperature near 90. We'll keep those 90s going with summertime showers and thunderstorms through the weekend. For WYBT and 98.1 FM, I'm Chris Smith with Panhandle Weather. 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

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It's the music we grew up with. 60s, 70s, and a few of those 80s. Some of those 80s we think should have been in the 60s. They were just that good. 22 away from 9 on WYBT and 98.1 FM.

0: Pops. Yeah, you knew that though, right? On WIBT 98.1 FM, sure glad to have you hanging around with us this morning. Yeah, we're having fun, just had some belated birthdays called in, and I'd like to go ahead and give those to you. Anthony's Blue, Linda Gail Moylan, and Miss Idene Evans. That's right, Miss Idene Evans had a birthday, and I don't write stuff like that. I'm the world's worst for remembering dates. I can barely remember my own birth date. But anyway, happy birthday to each and every one of you. So glad to have you tuned in and logged on this morning. Don't forget that back-to-school bash going to be going on tonight at the Neal Civic Center, put on by the Calhoun County Sheriff's Office. That'll be tonight, today, 4 till 7 p.m. Central Time at the Civic Center. At the W.T. Neal Civic Center, North Pear Street, way up yonder in Blundstown. And you get free school supplies, free food and fun, resources, snow cones, and you get a free haircut, too. Music by DJ Shamrock, and a helicopter drop at 6 p.m. So that's all coming to you from the Calhoun County Sheriff's Office. Big back-to-school bash coming up this afternoon starting at 4 o'clock. Supervisor of Elections Office. That's right. That's where the early voting is going on right now. As of Saturday, they'll add Shelton Park Library to that. And you can vote from 10 a.m. till 6 p.m. there. Let's see, 7 a.m. till 5 p.m. at the Supervisor of Elections Office. And before August 15th, by the way, 8 a.m. to 4 p.m. on Saturday. On Saturday and Sunday. So there you go. Early voting going on for the August 18th primary election. Yeah, it's a closed primary election, too. You got to vote whether it's Republican, Democrat, or you got to vote for that. All right, here we are this morning at about 13 and a half before 9 at WYBT at 98.1 FM. 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

There you go, a little bit of Paul Davis on WYBT at FM 98.1. And if you haven't noticed already or didn't know it, today is National Social Engineering Day. I don't know. National Fresh Breath Day. National Root Beer Float Day. I like that part. And it's National Wiggle Your Toes Day. Don't know what that means either. But anyway, we got our Glenn Campbell on WYBT and 98.1 FM.

FM 98.1 and WYBT with the music we grew up with. Thursday, could see a little bit of rain this afternoon. We'll have to wait and see on that. So says Chris Smith.

FM 98.1 and WYBT wrapping it up for us this morning. Little Crosby, Stills, Nash & Young. Just a little song before we go.

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2: Dr. Anthony Fauci is facing a double-edged legal threat this morning. At this hour, the Senate Homeland Security Committee is meeting to vote on holding the former COVID czar in contempt of Congress after pleading the Fifth Amendment 111 times last week. Simultaneous Florida Attorney General James Uthmeyer announced on Fox that he has slapped Fauci with an investigative subpoena.
3: We're really focused in on his self-dealing. Evidence has come to light that he was trying to personally profit off of this. This is outside of his government duties, his official role. He's trying to pursue book deals, awards, get connected with high rollers that, you know, might help him come into millions and millions of dollars.
2: Uthmeyer states Florida's probing potential civil fraud and deceptive trade practices. Another blow in the fight to protect Haitians with expired temporary protected status from deportations. A Washington federal judge has lifted her stay, which had stopped the administration from setting an effective date to end Haitian TPS. Family Action Network Movement's Paul Christian-Namphy says Haitians with TPS inject $2.6 billion into Florida's economy.
4: TPS holders are parents, homeowners, taxpayers, business owners, caregivers, essential workers. The consequences of this will be absolutely devastating.
2: Advocates are urging the Senate to immediately pass a House-approved bill giving Haitians another 3 years of temporary protections. With the start of school right around the corner for many students, Florida educators are trying to map out lesson plans for artificial intelligence that will help and not harm. Nearly 170 people took part in a workshop to suggest tweaks to the state's internet safety policy. Charlotte County Public School Technology Officer Marcus Allen says
5: the intention of this, in my opinion, is to really prevent access to those AI chatbots built to act like kids' friends, right? Those are the tools causing the harm to the teenagers.
2: If passed, all public school districts and charter school governing boards would have to add rules for the use of AI in the classroom. With Florida's News, I'm Natalie Rodriguez.
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2: There's a trio of tropical activity. National Weather Service watching two in the open Atlantic, a third pushing across the Western Caribbean near the Bahamas. Now, they carry a 0% chance of development over the next 7 days, but we'll be dealing with choppy surf and rip current dangers. Florida gasoline prices a bit cheaper today. Statewide average down a penny from yesterday, $3.95 a gallon for regular. Artificial intelligence is a growing influence in the classroom, and Florida educators are trying to get it under control. Some warn seductive chatbots are a danger to children, but David Clark, former deputy chief of staff for the governor, says that's no reason to ignore all AI programs.
3: I think we should be careful not to also capture adaptive learning platforms, which are already integrated into some of the school districts and are very valuable for the students.
2: If the state's internet safety policy is passed in the fall, all public school districts and charter school governing boards would have to add rules for the use of AI in the classroom. And state wildlife officials are voicing support for ongoing restoration efforts in Apalachicola Bay. Bay has been long known for its oyster fishery, once supplying more than 90% of Florida's oysters and 10% of the oysters sold nationally. But multiple threats over the decades have affected the oyster industry, with the bay being closed to harvesting in 2020, reopened this year. Commissioner Joshua Kellum.
4: We've opened up something that's been closed for 6 years, and to now have it in a restorative fashion where people are now able to get back out on the water.
2: Last year, the FWC agreed to a two-month oyster season that started January 1st. Next season set to run from October 1st through February 28th, 2027. Lottery fever gripping the Sunshine State. Powerball jackpot has climbed to a staggering $856 million. Nobody matched all six numbers in last night's drawing. Next drawing is Saturday. With Florida's News, I'm Al Lewis.
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oldies. 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

0: 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Evening plans tonight, a chance of thunderstorms, 73 the overnight low. Partly cloudy Friday on the way, tomorrow's high 93 with a 30% chance of rain. Sticks, grassroots, and guess who on the way.
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chance of showers and thunderstorms tonight. 73 the overnight low. 93 the high for your Friday. 30% chance of rain tomorrow. 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
1: 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Somehow or another, the whole darn thing went wrong. But my mama had some great advice.

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0: 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Evening plans tonight. A chance of showers and thunderstorms this evening. 73 the overnight low. Friday's forecast looking a lot better. 30% chance of rain tomorrow with a high of 93. 40% chance of showers and thunderstorms on Saturday. 92 the high.
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2: The governor tells reporters to expect a revised version of Amendment 3's ballot language after a Tallahassee judge declared the original misleading and biased earlier this week. Speaking in Lehigh Acres, Governor DeSantis says he's seen draft revisions and calls them very clear.
3: It'll be on the ballot. It'll just be with a little bit different summary than what the legislature passed.
2: DeSantis says the language will address the judge's concerns, even though the state disagrees with his findings. Amendment 3 would raise the homestead exemption from $50,000 to $150,000 next year. A group affiliated with Democrats and unions is the latest to come out against the amendment. Save Our Services claims Floridians will end up paying more fees and renters won't see any benefits. Florida Republicans demanding criminal and civil consequences for Dr. Anthony Fauci. Speaking on Fox News, Senator Rick Scott blasted the former health chief, saying flatly that Fauci belongs in prison.
4: Fauci is a liar. He's a liar. We have his diary where he would say one thing, and then he would tell us something else. So as a result of his lies, people died.
2: A Senate panel has voted to hold Fauci in contempt of Congress after he pled the fifth more than 100 times on Capitol Hill. Meantime, State Attorney General James Uthmeyer has issued a new subpoena demanding 4 years of Fauci's personal diaries and financial records. He wants to know if Fauci illegally profited off policies that devastated local businesses. More information about the death of a 3-year-old Boynton Beach girl who died after getting trapped in a kitchen playset. The medical examiner says little Briella Holmes got trapped in a position that kept her from breathing. The death ruled an accident. The National Weather Service joins Colorado State University in calling for a below-normal hurricane season. Their forecasters now believe we'll only see 7 to 13 named storms, 2 to 6 becoming hurricanes. With Florida's news, I'm Gordon Bird.
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11: River readings for Thursday, August 6th. Chipola Alta, 10.02. Chipola at Scott's Ferry, 17.89. Apalachicola River at Bluntstown, 4.57. Grayson Wade Tucker, 58, passed away on July 31st. He was born on December 2nd, 1967 in Bluntstown to James and Linnell Tucker. Grayson worked as a handyman and was known for his love of the outdoors. He enjoyed hunting and fishing, appreciated a good cold drink, and was a devoted Florida State Seminoles fan. He was preceded in death by his father, James M. Bill Tucker, and his brother, Billy James Tucker. Those left to cherish his memory include his mother, Linnell Tucker, a brother, James Tucker of Alta, his sister, Linda II of Alta, his girlfriend, Mary O'Brien, and many beloved nieces and nephews. A visitation will be held today at 6 p.m. Central Time in the PV Funeral Home Chapel.
12: Welcome, listeners. Today is August 6, 2026, and this is Communication Officer Weeks with the Liberty County Sheriff's Office, bringing the report for the last 24 hours. Deputies responded to one commercial alarm, one animal complaint, one assisting another agency, 28 business security checks, one traffic crash, one deceased person, one unknown disturbance, one lift assist, four medical calls, one reckless driver, one suicide threat, two suspicious activity, one theft, two traffic stops, one trespass, one warrant arrest. EMS responded to six medical emergencies. Fire responded to four calls for service. There was five booked into the jail. Dawson Farmer, Andrea Jackson, Heather Pierce, Sydney Smith, and Eddie Vargas. We have a total of 192 inmates in the county jail, 88 county, 104 ICE. That concludes our report from the Liberty County Sheriff's Office. Sheriff Jesse Arnold, thanks for listening, and we hope you have a great day.
13: This is your Bluntstown Police Report for August 6th. Over the past 24 hours, our officers conducted the following. 10 traffic stops, 8 extra patrols, 5 house checks, 4 business checks, 2 traffic enforcements, 1 information call, and 1 special detail. 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Thank you, and have a great day.
14: This is the Calhoun County Sheriff's Office, and here is your Ready Air report for today. In the last 24 hours, there have been 3 extra protections, no business checks, 1 unlocked vehicle, 3 traffic stops, no traffic accidents, 1 welfare check, no fire department calls, 8 EMS calls, no warrant arrests, civil processes, and no animal complaints. There are currently 72 males housed in the Calhoun County Jail and 20 females housed in the Liberty County Jail for a total of 92 inmates. Within the last 24 hours, there have been 4 individuals booked into the jail to include Heather Pierce, Eddie Suarez, Ronaldo Pagan, and Tyler Patterson. The Calhoun County Sheriff's Office radio report is now concluded. Thank you for listening and have a wonderful day.
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15: 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The pool at Chipola is now open. Students and pass holders 11 a.m. to 5 p.m. Monday through Friday, and the general public from 1 to 4 p.m. Monday through Friday. Non-pass holders may swim from 1 to 4 p.m. Monday through Friday daily for an admission of only $4 for ages 12 and under, and $5 for ages 13 and older. All non-swimmers will be required to have a parent or legal guardian with you at all times. 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If so, there is hope. The most excellent way is an addiction recovery support group that meets each week in Blountstown. It's free to anyone in Calhoun and Liberty County areas that needs support. The men meet on Sundays at 5 o'clock, and women meet on Wednesdays at 5:30. Meetings are held at 17019 Southeast Main Street in Blountstown. And for more information, you may call 850-643-6587. 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It's the first Tuesday of the month at Sweet Magnolia Bakery in downtown Blountstown. 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
2: Governor DeSantis tells reporters to expect a revised version of Amendment 3's ballot language.
3: A Tallahassee judge declared the wording of the homestead exemption amendment misleading and biased. Speaking in Lehigh Acres, Governor DeSantis says he's seen draft revisions and calls them very clear.
4: It'll be on the ballot. It'll just be with a little bit different summary than what the legislature passed.
3: DeSantis says the language will address the judge's concerns, even though the state disagrees with his findings. Amendment 3 would raise the homestead exemption from $50,000 to $150,000. Next year. Opponents say it will affect law enforcement and other government services. I'm Gordon Bird.
2: Well, it's been a tough week for Amendment 3. First, a judge ruled the ballot wording is deceptive. Then the Florida Sheriff's Association gave it a big thumbs down. Now a Democratic coalition called Save Our Services is advising Floridians to vote no. C.C. Brown is the president of Miami-Dade County General Employees Union and says the proposal ticks people.
5: So you're saving in one end, but in actuality, this bill causes you to basically have to spend more in those services that you depend on.
2: Jackson Peel with Save Our Services says landlords will get the tax benefit, not renters. Amendment 3 requires a 60% yes vote to pass in November. National Weather Service is downgrading its projections for the 2026 hurricane season. Forecasters now believe we'll only see 7 to 13 named storms, with 2 to 6 becoming hurricanes, and there should be no more than 2 major hurricanes. There's a possibility there will be none. They cite El Nino, which began in June. Meanwhile, Colorado State University researchers are maintaining their July projections of 9 named storms, with 4 becoming hurricanes and just 1 in excess of Category 3. With Florida's News, I'm Reed Shepherd.
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0: 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John Rogers here. If you have evening plans tonight, keep the umbrella pretty close. 73 the overnight low with a 70% chance of showers and thunderstorms this evening. Looking at the weekend forecast, 30% rain chance tomorrow, 40% on Saturday, 93 the high tomorrow, 92 on Saturday.
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0: and storms threaten Northwest Florida, be ready with Panhandle Weather, your only 24/7 streaming weather service for the Florida Panhandle and Chippola River Valley. Meteorologist Chris Smith and Dan Nyman stay on the air until the threat ends, keeping you safe, informed, and ahead of the storm. 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Get the forecast now.
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